0: doing to me? 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
1: 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You like that, don't you?

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1: Well,
0: 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But I want you to understand one thing, too. As good as this whole thing has been going down, It's always so much better the second time around.

0: 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And you know every day cannot be Sunday. Every smile.
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0: And every tear.

Maybe he's across the street, or maybe she's just in another town. You know, I can imagine when you're all alone in the wee wee hours of the night. Why don't you get yourself a piece of paper and a pencil and sit down and Lord have mercy decide to write. Knowing all the time that this letter that you write may not be a comfort to your loved one heart. But let me tell you something you can say. You can say, darling, for your precious love, I give you the world on a silver platter. But y'all know as well as I that you'd be telling a great big lie. And you don't want to do that to your loved one, neither would I. But you can say, darling, for your precious love, I climb the highest mountain. You know something, ladies and gentlemen, you can even go out as far as telling him or her that you try to swim the deepest sea. But I think if you all would sit back, relax, put your mind at rest and listen to me, I think I can give you a better understanding of what I'm trying to say.

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It might help you every once in a while. This is what you say when you call on your man.

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3: 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And they feel like someone's turned the lights out on them. But that's not unusual, you know. It's just a part of life. But you gotta learn how to laugh at them bad times.

I've been warped by the rain, driven by the snow. I'm drunk and dirty, don't you know? And I'm still willing. And I was out on the road late at night. I seen my pretty Alice in every headlight. Alice, Dallas, Alice.